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2: You're listening live to the Menards pregame lineup card leading up to Twins and Phillies at the bottom of the hour. And as we speak, the Twins and Phillies are emerging from the corn in right field at the Field of Dreams. And what incredible symmetry between these two managers, two men who have lived charmed baseball lives from corn-rich areas, I guess you could say. Don Mattingly from Evansville, Indiana. Derek Shelton from Carbondale, Illinois. And it is time to hear from the Twins skipper. And for that, we send it back out to the corn field for Chris Atterbury.
3: Well, it's a very special edition of our pregame lineup card, of course. We're here in Dyersville, the Field of Dreams. Derek Shelton in the office ready to get Twins and the Phillies underway. First of all, had you ever been here before, like as a fan or in any other capacity?
4: No, I mean, I've heard about it, seen about it. You know, Major League Baseball's done the games here, obviously the movie. But it's a really surreal experience. I don't think you can ever prepare for what it is driving up, and then all of a sudden it comes out of nowhere, and really excited to be part of it.
3: Yeah, I have to agree. As we were driving in, you kind of got a broader sense of exactly kind of how remote and how special this place is. So your challenge then is, how do you harness all of the cool, good vibes that come from being a part of it with also focusing your guys to play?
4: Well, I think you let them enjoy the first part of it. I think that's the biggest part. I mean, going over to the movie site and being on the field, and you see everybody, and then I start to leave, and everybody's like, well, are we coming? I'm like, no, stay here, enjoy. You know, we have time. It's August the 13th. You know, us taking BP, we've been through this. Once the game starts, everybody's going to compete. It turns into a major league game. But before that, I think we have to realize that a lot of the reason these kids, these players, myself included, love the game is because of things like this.
3: As for the actual game, Byron Buxton is activated. And because of the special nature of this game, you do not have to make, I understand, a corresponding move?
4: No, we're able to add a move. It's 27. We can go to the 27th guy. So, you know, we'll have to make a move, corresponding move after the game. But a situation like this, we were able to add Buck.
3: How exciting is it to have Buck back? And will you throw him right in the lineup?
4: Yeah, he's in there. He's playing center field. He's sitting second. I mean, there's no sense in activating your best player if he's not going to play. So we are definitely excited to have him back. And, you know, in the fact that we go into an off day tomorrow so we can build in a natural off day, I think is important.
3: Tosh Bradley gets the start. Pitchers, more than anyone, starters are creatures of habit. Habits get disrupted for a day like this, but Tosh feels uniquely personality-wise able to deal with something like that.
4: Yeah, I think we have a couple guys that really would handle this well. Tosh being at the top of the list. There's really not a lot that gets him up or down. He's pretty consistent in terms of how he prepares. So I think, you know, today will be a good day for him.
3: Close with this. I think your dad was going to be a part of this. Is that maybe the cherry on the top of the whole experience?
4: Yeah, I think so. I mean, I think anytime you can celebrate anything with your family, and especially with your dad. I mean, as we talk about, this movie has a lot to do with the father-son element. You know, my love for my game comes from my dad. So for him to be able to be here today was really cool.
3: Fantastic stuff with Derek Shelton. Let's go back to the studio.
2: Yeah, it's so special for the Twins to share this night with their families. Of course, Derek Shelton's dad, a former minor league player, a very baseball-rich family. Well, we transition to what this means to Twins players when we return, and then it's first pitch, Twins and Phillies from the Field of Dreams, right here on your home for Twins baseball.
4: This is Twins manager Derek Shelton, and you're listening to Twins Baseball News Talk 830 WCCO.
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2: You're listening to the Treasure Island Baseball Network. John Vita is welcoming you back to the Menards pregame lineup card. This national showdown with the Phillies has been something that Twins players have been looking forward to for the better part of the last year, and the time has finally come. Our Twins storyline locks in on what these moments mean to Twins players, and nowhere better to start than Byron Buxton, who shares with what he thinks it's going to be like to step on the Field of Dreams.
13: Be able to go play on it is... It's surreal, to be honest with you. Like, it's hard to put in words. Like, that's literally, I watched that on TV, and now you telling me we got something that we can now go play in it similar to that is, that's hard to put in words. I'm blessed. I'm glad we're going. I'm thankful that we get that opportunity to go and experience that. You know, it's been a while since we've been able to do something like that. I think, Puerto Rico was 17. Last time we actually had a chance to, like, go out and explore something like this, so it's fine.
2: Yeah, all of Byron's sons are in Dyersville tonight, and of course he got to enjoy a catch with them earlier this afternoon. Tonight's starting catcher is Ryan Jeffers, and he understands how unique this opportunity is.
14: There's only so many of those specialty games a year that teams get to play in, so it's cool to have the opportunity to do something that's historic from the standpoint of the movie, but also bring it back to your roots of a fun childhood game of playing in a cornfield. And I think it's just going to be such a cool experience. It's one of those things that you don't ever expect to get to go do, but I think we're all really excited.
2: Royce Lewis is in the 5-hole and playing first base and shares what he's most excited about.
15: Just going back to Iowa, I loved being in Cedar Rapids, and so that's just a few hours away, and I'm going to enjoy that game, not only because we're playing the Phillies on a primetime, you know, big game, but also just like the movie, the whole experience is going to be so awesome. And just all those kind of experiences are why I play the game, and that's why I'm excited about it the most.
2: Austin Martin tells us what he'll be thinking about tonight.
16: The history behind it, obviously the movie, it's a classic movie. It would be cool. It's something that I've never personally experienced in terms of playing at something like that, something so unique, something with so much... It's been having such a big impact on baseball culture. I think that it's going to be something really special and unforgettable.
2: 11-year veteran Taylor Rogers is rested and ready to throw in relief in tonight's game and always has had great perspective on nights like this.
17: That'll be so cool. It'll be so cool. Those games are so big, like all the things outside of the game that you do the day of leading up to the game and, you know, all the side things you get to do. There's a lot of... you know, like mementos and stuff you could take home too. So those are just really cool. I got to do the Rickwood game a couple of years ago, and you know, you get to keep like a bobblehead here or something from their museum, and just things that you can look at, you know, that you put on the shelf at home and always remember those games.
2: Yeah, great thought there from Raj. I'm sure friends and family will be coming home with some souvenirs at the end of the night. The Twins have one player who has played at the Field of Dreams before, and it's third baseman Brooks Lee.
18: It'd be awesome. I've been there before when I played for Wilmer in the Northwoods League, so it'd be cool to go back there, play,
16: and it's really special. I mean, you know, it's baseball heaven out there.
2: Yeah, no doubt about it. Well, we are still watching the ceremonies on the field right now at the Field of Dreams. So let's send it out to Dyersville, Iowa, where they are introducing the Hall of Famers, including some with Minnesota ties.
19: Tonight, on a field where we celebrate the timeless spirit of our national pastime, we welcome some of the greatest baseball players of all time. He won a career-high 25 games for the Minnesota Twins in 1966 and 16 gold gloves, more than any pitcher in history, Jim Cott. The only American League catcher to win three batting titles, he spent his entire career with his hometown team, Joe Mauer. Struck out more than 3,700 batters, fifth on the all-time list, Bert Blyleven. He is one of only five players in Major League Baseball history with 3,000 hits, a lifetime 300 batting average, and 500 career stolen bases, Paul Molitor.
2: And a perfect time to bring it back here in studio. Paul Molitor, of course, a huge part of our broadcast team here at the Treasure Island Baseball Network. So fun to see him in uniform there on the infield in Dyersville as we speak. Well, that's a wrap on the pregame show tonight. And as we bid you adieu, we'll return to that age-old question that Brooks Lee asked about the Field of Dreams earlier. Is this heaven? No, it's Iowa. And Iowa, we know, is Twins territory. And it takes center stage next. 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
26: This is manager Derek Shelton.
0: The lineup card is completed. My guys are ready, and it's time for Twins baseball.
25: Swung on and hit high in the air to deep right field. Does Clemens have another one?

0: He does.
1: It's high in the air down the right field line, and this ball is out of here. Brooksley has tied it up 2-2.
0: Byron lifts one high and deep to left and into the bullpen for a home run.
1: Here's 2-2 on the way. Swung on and missed, got him. Ryan, little fist pump. He strikes out the side.
0: Royce Lewis, Tapper back up the middle and through, and Royce Lewis wins it for the Minnesota Twins.
2: Twins baseball is brought to you by Target, proud partner of the Minnesota Twins. Now let's head live to the ballpark.
0: Well, good evening once again, and welcome back to the rolling cornfields of Dyersville, Iowa. We're at the Field of Dreams for this very special contest between the Minnesota Twins and the Philadelphia Phillies. The Twins are 60-62 in the thick of the AL race for the postseason. The Phillies, 64-58 and battling for their playoff livelihood in the National League. Twins get Byron Buxton back. They send Taj Bradley to the mound against this group of all-star sluggers headed by Kyle Schwarber and Bryce Harper. Should be a whole lot of fun. Danny, we'll have your full starting lineups of who's coming out of the corn. We've got the national anthem and first pitch from Iowa next on your home for Twins baseball.
3: Hey, Twins fans, this is Byron Buxton. First pitch is coming next.
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1: Welcome back to Dyersville, Iowa, as the Twins and the Phillies do battle here. Starting lineup here tonight, I'll give you the starters. It's going to be Aaron Nola for the Phillies, and for your Minnesota Twins will be Taj Bradley. Give you the rest of starting lineups, but first, our national anthem.

0: Springsteen with our national anthem. And here is this evening's starting lineup for the Philadelphia Phillies. Kyle Schwarber will lead off. He's going to DH Trey Turner. He'll bat second, play shortstop. Bryce Harper, he'll be in right field batting third. Luis Arraez, he's going to be at second base. He'll bat fourth, batting fifth. Bryson Scott Stout. And Alec Bohm will be at second base, at first base. He's going to bat sixth in the lineup. Brandon Marsh, he'll bat seventh, play left field. JT Realmuto, he'll catch, bat eighth, and batting ninth. And at center field will be Justin Crawford. On the mound, Aaron Nola, making his 25th start. He has a record of 3 wins and 9 losses. Here's the starting lineup for your Minnesota Twins. Leading off, Trevor Larnach, he'll be in left field, batting second in center field. Byron Buxton off the IL. Ryan Jeffers, he'll catch, bat third. Josh Bell, our cleanup hitter, he'll DH, always brought to you by Marsden. Your hometown cleaning team, keeping Target Field, that world-class facility for 17 years and running. We thank you, Marsden. Batting fifth, and at first base, Royce Lewis. Cody Clemens, he'll bat sixth, play second base. Luke Keyshaw in the lineup in right field, batting seventh. Brooks Lee, he's going to bat eighth and play third base. And Kalen Culpepper, he'll bat ninth and play shortstop. On the mound today, 9-4. Making his 24th start will be Taj Bradley. Umpires call up balls and strikes. It'll be Bruce Dreckman. Alex Tosi, the umpire at first base. Corey Blazer, the umpire at second base. And Jensen Visconti will be the umpire at third base. A lot of going on here at the field right now. Both teams stretching down on the foul lines. Lineups have been exchanged. Umpires still being wired and mic'd up. And Taj Bradley's leading the Twins out on the field right now. And to get you started, here's Chris Atterbury.
1: Well, Danny, the cream-colored pinstripes going back to 1961 for the Minnesota Twins, the same uniforms they wore to open Target Field in 2010. The Phillies wear their road grays from 1939 to 1941. As you mentioned, a lot going on. It's 335 down the left field line, 335 down the right field line. Seats about 8,000 people. There's a lower bowl. There's an upper grandstand down the right field line beyond the dugout. And then corn in front of it, about 10 rows. There's a triple-leveled grandstand, almost like at an auto racing track, down the third baseline. Beyond the outfield wall, it is all corn. Big batter's eye in center field. It is a wooden scoreboard, hand-operated in right center. And on the platform there are three people dressed in 30s-era garb, suspenders, driver's caps, and overalls. And they will be putting up simply the run totals for each half inning. The flags are in right field. They're blowing in. And when you look over the right field wall past the corn, you can see the original white clapboard house from the Field of Dreams movie, as well as the field from Field of Dreams. The players made a dramatic entrance through the right field wall. They took panels of the fence out. And the fence is, it's wooden, but you can see through it. So you can see the corn stalks. And the players from both teams came streaming through the corn. And then, Danny, when they started introducing the Hall of Famers, the Hall of Famers came in mass, in waves through the corn, lined up in an arc behind the pitcher's mound. Goosebump moment here in Dyersville.
0: No question about it, especially the players coming in, the Phillies and the Twins players coming in together collectively, go to their third base chalk line, and the Twins did first base for the Phillies. And then after they were set up, then the Hall of Famers came in through the corn and kind of arced from third base behind the mound to first base. And to see some of those elite players and how they were introduced and some of the accolades that they had when they were players, like you said, goosebumps for sure.
1: And watching the current players and their admiration for those players was phenomenal. A bunch of Twins, obviously. Jim Cott was there. Joe Mauer caught one of the ceremonial first pitches. Paul Molitor, Burt Blyleven wearing the powder blue. Quite a moment. Phillies greats Mike Schmidt and Steve Carlton also involved.
0: You know, Chris, you talked about the players. Also, kind of a learning curve for them to see some of the greats that maybe they watched growing up as young ball players.
1: Well, now we get to actually play. Taj Bradley taking on Kyle Schwarber. Schwarber has faced Bradley once. He hit a home run off him. Of course, he has 375 career home runs. Schwarber awaits, and the first pitch sails upstairs. Taj may be a little over eager, and it's one ball and no strikes. Our vantage point, we are low. We are tilted just off to the first base side of things. We might see some fans' heads walking in front of us throughout the game. The 1-0 pitch is down and in, and the count 2-0. And we are close enough here, Danny, that you can hear the ball popping into the mitt. You can really see it biting on those off-speed pitches.
0: Chris, I don't think we've ever been this close to broadcast a game before, and it looks like the pitcher is right on top of the hitter.
1: 2-0 pitch, and it's swung on and lifted high in the air to right field for Schwarber. Back at the wall, and Schwarber's done it. Your fairy tale start. Kyle Schwarber into the corn for a 1-0 Philadelphia lead. Almost like a movie script. Landing in the cornfield, setting off some pyrotechnics. Kyle Schwarber right on cue, looking like he stepped right out of the original Field of Dreams. Plants one into the right field cornfields, and it's 1-0 Phillies.
0: You know, if the fans had access to that cornfield, you'd see that stock being pushed down as fans were looking for that ball.
1: Pitch down and away to Trey Turner. One ball, no strikes. 36th home run, league high for Schwarber. And what a start to this one. Bradley taps the mound and fires, and the pitch is high, and the count 2-0. Of all the various elements that go into a ballgame like this, I think the person most affected is the starting pitcher for these two clubs. Talked about it a bit with Shelty as the 2-0 breaking ball strike. They are the ones who are the most meticulous with their pregame routine. Occasionally a hitter can go without batting practice, a show and go, not unheard of. Pitcher is a little different as the 1-0 is high, or the 2-1 is high. It's 3-1. And not all the creature comforts of a big league clubhouse here in Dyersville. Certainly ample facilities or they wouldn't play a game here, but it is different for the starter. 3-1 pitch, swung on and popped up. That's on the infield. Clemens racing in. He's got his Field of Dreams purple spikes on, and he makes the catch for out number one. Cody spikes are the purple of an Iowa night sky speckled with stars. And all of the various sayings, you heard a lot of them in John's Open from the movie, go the distance, ease his pain, all painted across his spikes. And furthermore, he, like all of the Twins, infielder safe Kalen Culpepper, all wearing the high stirrup socks here today. He's got the spaghetti stirrups going. Here's Bryce Harper. First pitch to Harper, nasty breaking ball, misses low, one ball, no strikes. Harper is swinging the Victus corncob bat, and he has corncob shoes on. Not made out of corncobs, but painted as such. He takes a strike on the inner half, and the count is 1-1. All the buildup, all the drama, would it rain, would the sun come out, flyovers, and then Schwarber, like stars do, delivers. Pitch taken just below the knees, 2-1. And again, Danny, that's what stars do. They deliver star moments. And this is a game of moments, and Schwarber with one there.
0: You know, and it doesn't matter what stage they're on, meaning what ballpark they're at. They seem to kind of step up for the moment.
1: 2-1 pitch, and that one high, 3-1. Ty's doesn't look super comfortable on that mound.
0: I think he's having trouble with the mound out there. I really do. Every time he delivers, he kind of looks back at not so much his landing foot, but the push-off from the mound.
1: We talk a lot about how he chews up a mound and his landing spot, and you can just see chunks of dirt sprayed all over that lightly dusted mound. 3-1 pitch, that's high again, and Harper walks. So a home run, a pop-up, and now a walk to Harper, and here's our old buddy Louis Arise. Did not have a chance to see Louis. There was so much going on here today. He gets a pat on the head from Ryan Jeffers, and he salutes his old teammates in the Twins' dugout. Big trade deadline acquisition. Phillies lacked a right-handed bat, so they went out and got a left-handed guy and changed their entire defensive alignment. Louis hitting cleanup and leading the league in hitting. He takes his strike, and in typical Louis fashion, he steps out. He wanders around. He put his hand on his head, but he was just trying to adjust his hat. I don't think he was trying to challenge.
0: He asked to challenge it, but Dreckman was looking over into the Twins' dugout, didn't see it.
1: Runner at first. Harper, and Arise pulls one foul down near his own dugout, and the count is 1-1. You know, a couple of things that stand out that are different from your typical big league park. One, the lights. The lights are never going to be up to par. They're just shorter light towers. And then the fact that there's just not much room behind home plate to the backstop and to the dugouts. hear it get eerily quiet as Taj delivers, and Louie lines one into center field. That's going to drop for a base hit. Harper takes a turn at second, cruising into third as Buxton rallies it back to the infield. Louie arrives doing what he does and does better than anybody in baseball. He plants a single in a shallow center field, and they're on the corners behind Bradley with just one out for Bryson Stott. Don Mattingly launched out of the dugout to chat with Bruce Dreckman. I'm not sure what that might be about. Kalen Culpepper has his palms to the sky, and I'm wondering if Mattingly is claiming there was some sort of interference on the base paths there, Danny, with one of the defenders getting in the way of his runner.
0: No, I think he's saying that the phone might not be working into the bullpen or something. But he told the second base umpire, Corey Blazer, he's the crew chief, and he kind of said no visit.
1: So it was not construed to be anything out on the field. The Stott first pitch hacking, slices one in the air to left center. Buxton racing after it. Even he can't get it. Picks it up on a hop. Arise goes to second. Harper scores. Troubles continue for Taj Bradley. It's a 2-0 Philly ambush here at the Field of Dreams, which has been a field of nightmares for Taj Bradley in the opening frame. It's the third hit of the inning. It's a 2-0 lead for Philadelphia with two on and still just one out for Alec Bohm. It might be time for a visit. Someone maybe try to calm Taj Bradley down a little bit and figure out maybe what might be ailing him. No sign of movement from the Twins dugout. Nothing from Ryan Jeffers. They're just going to attack Alec Bohm, who has gone 40 plate attempts in a row without striking out. That's a career-high streak. All we heard from the Phillies folks was how they just can't score runs and there's no offense. But again, the Twins can give up first inning runs with the best of them. And the pitch in there for a strike. We've talked about it ad nauseum. The Twins have given up first inning runs in 9 of their last 12 games. And now they've given up first inning runs in 10 of 13. Another hole to dig out of. Pitch on the way, and it's up and away, and the count is 1-1. I'm with you. I think there's something mound-wise that Taj Bradley is really struggling with. Last start for Taj. He threw 25 pitches, gave up a first inning run, left the bases loaded. And this ball is in the air to right field. Keyshaw over, under it, makes the catch. Arise bluffs from second, draws a throw, but won't advance. Fly ball out to right for Bohm. That's the second out, and here's Brandon Marsh, the all-star.
0: Well, you talked about the wind blowing in from right field, and sure enough, that ball was hit fairly well, and Keyshaw had to stay with it. He had to keep coming in to make that play.
1: It's been consistently blowing in from right since we arrived here about noon today.
0: Schwarber didn't matter.
1: I think a typhoon couldn't knock down a Kyle Schwarber blast. 20 pitches in the opening frame, and the first pitch to Marsh is fouled away, and the count is 0-1. Now, these fans came to Dyersville for a memory, for a moment, for a show. And Schwarber delivers by clobbering the third pitch of the game for a home run into the corner and right. Pitch on the way. And this one bounces. Nice play by Jeffers to pick it up 1-1. Really the preparation for today, unlike any other game throughout the course of the year. And you heard Shelton. I loved his approach. The guys were over at the original field and house. He said, have fun. Enjoy it. This is a once in a lifetime. But then when we get back and we get in the dugout, now we go to work. Pitch just off the outside corner, 2-1.
0: One thing I liked, he said, is, hey, guys, get out of the cramped clubhouse. It's not a real large clubhouse. Nice one, but he said, get out and walk around out here and enjoy it.

0: Two balls, one strike, two men on. Bradley delivers, and he airs it all the way to the backstop. It bounces right back to Jeffers. Runners cannot advance. Well, we talked about it just moments ago, Danny, and its first impact on this game. The proximity of the backstop as the count goes to 3-1. Marsh tiptoes into the box. Huge first half for Brandon Marsh, but two for his last 10. Phillies have come out flying. Swing and miss, and that's a 3-2 count now on Marsh. A homer, a one-out walk, a single from Arise, RBI single for Bryson Stott, who is wearing some really cool cleats with former Phillies greats who have passed away coming out of the cornfield. They are spectacular. Same artist who did Cody's cleats. Runners go on the 3-2, and it's high ball four. And the nightmare first inning continues. And finally, Pete Mackey emerges from the Twins dugout, and he's going to go out and have a word with Taj Bradley. Bradley has thrown 26 pitches already. He's given up two runs on three hits and two walks, and he's facing his eighth batter, JT Realmuto. So again, not the start the Twins were envisioning. And for Aaron Nola, again, the bullpens are a little more rudimentary here in Dyersville than they would be in a big league ballpark. And he's been sitting in that dugout for quite a while after finishing up his warm-up and all of the dramatics of the opening here, the Hall of Famers, the flyover, the anthem. So Bradley trying to get it back on track. We've seen this before. And again, it really started back in Seattle. The first inning runs, so many first inning runs. Twins were able to erase a lot of those deficits, but again, it's a tough way to make a living, playing from behind. Only one ball has been in play for an out, and the first pitch a strike, and the count is 0-1. Realmuto, what a career he has put together. One of the league's best catchers for a long time. Pitch on the way, swung on and stung foul down the right field line. That's headed up into the grandstand for a souvenir. That is off in the direction of the original clapboard house where Ray and Annie lived, where he plowed under the corn, put up the lights.
1: And they will come.
0: And they came, and they're still coming. Boy, the line today and seeing the cars streaming in was so much like a scene out of the movie. You can't hardly believe that it isn't fabricated. 14 strikes, 14 balls. Pitch 29 is ball number 15. It's one ball and two strikes. Boy, 29 first inning pitches here for Bradley. Worst case scenario for the Twins. Bases are loaded. And the pitch. Swung on a foul straight back by Realmuto. Stays 1-2. Again, we mentioned the last start for Taj. Gave up one first inning run and got out of it, leaving the bases loaded. And now, having given up two and thrown 30 pitches, he's trying to get out of it, leaving the bags full of Phillies. One ball, two strikes. Taj sets and fires. And misses up and in. Well, it just slipped right out of his hand. Normally with Taj, you see a big old crater where he lands, and you don't see it
1: don't
0: on
1: see
0: this
1: that.
0: Mound. He's sliding around a little on the bottom of the mound. I think when he lands that front foot, I just don't know that he's getting the footing that he's looking for. Needs it here, 2-2. Swung on and hit high in the air, right field. Keyshaw in his tracks, now drifting down into the corner. And he makes the catch, and the inning at long, long last is over. But a 32-pitch first inning, matching the number of Phillies legend Steve Carlton, who was introduced here today, as well as the number of my partner. Two runs in the inning on three hits, no errors, three runners left on base. A laborious opening frame, and now we'll see if the Twins hitters can get something back for Taj Bradley against a man in Aaron Nola who has been very homer-prone this year, giving up 29. Well, forget homers for a second. You can't spell triple without trip. And today's contestant in Quick Trips Around the Bases, Jessica Peterson from Dodge Center, Minnesota. If a twin hits a triple here, Jessica, you win $1,500. Compliments of Hershey's. See your neighborhood Quick Trip for the details.
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0: Man, go ahead and take advantage of that. Going to be a great stretch of baseball at Target Field. Braxton Ashcraft is on target. Boy, he was good when we saw him. And the Pirates starter went the distance and struck out 10 in Pittsburgh's 13-1 victory over the Marlins today. The outing was the first Pirates 9-inning complete game since 2024. It's brought to you by Target, proud partner of the Minnesota Twins. Well, Aaron Nola, the veteran, getting the ball here today. In this series, the Twins will not see Zach Wheeler. They will not see Christopher Sanchez. Nola has really struggled. He's been hearing it from the Philadelphia fans as well. 3-9 with a 5.47 ERA and 24 starts. He has given up now 29 home runs, an astounding number on the year. Now, that said, it hasn't all been doom and gloom. He picked up his 2,000th strikeout the last time out. And he is just the 94th player ever with 2,000 strikeouts and the 31st to do it with a single team. Last year when we saw the Phillies and it was the last road trip of the year, everybody was complaining about Nola. He's not going to pitch in the postseason. He hasn't had a good year. Danny, he threw 8 innings of one run, 2 at baseball. He struck out 9. So I'm not writing this guy off.
1: Yeah, absolutely not. He's one of those guys that kind of is, you know, may struggle during the course of the season, but the big lights show up in the playoffs. He's one of those marquee guys.
0: He knows how to pitch.
1: Yes, he does.
0: Now, the big change for the Phillies after acquiring Arise is that they shuffled up their defense. Bohm went from third to first. Stott went from second to third. Arise took over at second. Harper went to the outfield. Bryce Harper, not even close to 100%. He's out in right field, but he's had some knee issues. So the defense of the Phillies, and then it's the return of Byron Buxton to this Twins offense. Trevor Larnach, though, leads off, looking good in that cream pinstripe Twins throwback uniform. First pitch from Nola is taken for a strike on the inside corner, and that's his sinker. And that's a pitch he struggled to get in the zone this year. He has been one of the pitchers most affected by ABS, a guy who used to get a lot of called strikes, maybe outside of the actual strike zone. And those pitches are now being overturned. And there's one just off the plate. It's 1-1. And combination of the way he pitches, his command and movement, Realmuto outstanding as a framer.
1: Right.
0: And he really was able to take advantage of that.
1: And we heard that Nolan, he'd been trying to pitch with fastball up on top of the zone and getting hurt there.
0: Breaking ball lashed into right field for a base hit. Larnach on it, and he drills one to right field. That ball just hung up, and Larnach strung a clothesline into the outfield for the Twins' first hit. Here is Byron Buxton and his long-awaited return. No rehab assignment. Buck has the specially painted Field of Dreams spikes today, and Danny, it's great just to see him back. Yep. He came back after the All-Star game. He wasn't right. He had to get an injection, very painful injection, and he has continued his work, and here he is in the number two spot. Buck batting from the right side. Infield plays back, and the first pitch is on the outside corner for a strike.
1: And by activating Buxton here today, you would think there would be a roster move. There was not. They've allowed for each club to carry 27 men, so they'll probably have to do something when they return home on Saturday.
0: Yeah, special rules for these games. Cam Meisner is the extra man for Philly. The 0-1 breaking ball, and it twirls off the plate away. Third baseman Stott says, appeal to first, appeal to first. They do, and the appeal is denied by Alex Tosi. One ball, one strike. You heard from Byron in the pregame, eager to be a part of this game and the history, and he pops this one up. It was a breaking ball, and he just missed it. Realmuto's out in front of home plate. Now back into foul ground, and he makes the catch. And Byron pops up. He's now 0 for his last 18, dating back pre-injury and while, frankly, not fully healthy. One away for Jeffers. Byron, Ryan, a slew of these Twins familiar with baseball here in Iowa. A lot of them played and starred at Cedar Rapids. You heard Royce talk about that in our pregame lineup card. Byron was a star with the Colonels. His number 7 Colonels jersey, in fact, hangs currently in the Twins' home clubhouse at Target Field. First pitch to Ryan is down and away. One ball, no strikes. Aaron Nola reaches down, taps at the dirt,

0: kind of leans on his front knee to take the sign, almost like he's reluctant to take the sign, then stands tall, hands away from the body, and delivers. And he delivers a strike in the outside corner. And it's 1-1. Danny, it's kind of fun to be back down low with our vantage point.
1: Yeah, it's, you know, I do feel like I need my glove. I did not bring my glove, and really no foul balls coming in here. We're way below the net.
0: The one ball, one strike, and the pitch. And it swung on in a slow nubber towards third. Stott reaches in, bare hand, no throw, no chance to get Ryan Jeffers. It'll go as an infield hit, and the Twins have two aboard. And Josh Bell will be the batter. Josh Bell, the one Twin who actually took some BP in a cornfield in advance of this game. And Bell has been smoking hot. Since June 1, he's a .287 hitter with an .858 OPS, slugging over .500. He's been even hotter of late, and his streaks, they come and go. There's no precursor. He doesn't walk more. He doesn't suddenly start pulling the ball in the air more. He just goes from on to off. Love to see him on right here. Twins trail 2-0, home first. And the first pitch is down and in, one ball, no strikes. And again, from our vantage point, you can really see the movement of the pitches.
1: Yeah, and Nola leads the league in giving up home runs. He gives up a ton of home runs.
0: One ball and no strikes. Bell swings and chops foul, first baseline, and it's 1-1. Phillies elect to play Trey Turner up the middle, big hole on the left side of the diamond. They don't feel that the shuffling of the defensive alignment has downgraded their defense, but they also don't feel like they've got a great defense. They feel like that's been one of their problems this season. One ball, one strike, two Twins aboard. And the pitch. Swung on a miss. Boy, the bottom dropped out of that breaker in the count 1-2.
1: Yeah, but with the lack of good defense in the infield, don't you think they make up for it with all their offense that they have?
0: I would think so. Yeah. Again, when you hear them kvetching about their problems, you're like, really?
1: Yeah.
0: Really? I'm looking at your lineup, and it's Schwarber, Turner, Harper, Arise. I think you're okay. The 1-2, down and in. Took it, and it's two balls, two strikes. It's kind of like when you go to New York, no matter how many games over 500 the Yankees are, there's always just hand-wringing about, we can't score, we can't pitch. Only have five All-Stars. Pitch to Bell, little nubber foul. He fought it off. Came with a heater. Count 2-2. Kyle Schwarber opened the ball game with a bang. Out into the tassels of corn over the right field wall for a leadoff home run. He does that better than anybody. 2-0 lead for the Phillies. Bottom of the first. The pitch to Bell. Down and in. Good take. 3-2. But the crowd packed in here. And
1: kind of a quiet crowd, aren't they?
0: Because the ballpark doesn't have all of the bells and whistles, it just gets really quiet right before the pitch. Like now. The pitch. Swung on a miss. He struck him out. And down goes Josh Bell. First strikeout for Nola. It'll be up to Royce Lewis. Royce has some pretty cool rocket pop looking spikes on, red, blue, white. And he's going full stirrup style with the socks today. That spaghetti stirrup, a whole lot of white sanitary, knicker style pants. An old school look for Royce, who clambers into the batter's box with two on and two out here in the first. Twins trying to answer. Hitting better than .413 in the month of August. And the first pitch off the plate away, one ball, no strikes. Not swinging at that pitch is part of the reason he's having such a good month.
1: Yeah, but he still chases the slider, breaking ball down and away occasionally.
0: Larnick at second base, Jeffers at first. Phillies play deep. Here's the pitch. Off the plate away again, 2-0. Okay, Danny, that's the formula, right? Yep. Get yourself into a count like this.
1: Yeah, but Nola, he's so good. He's going to probably stay with the off-speed here and locate a little bit better. He's, like you said, he's a pitcher. He's trying to get, read a scouting report that Royce will chase occasionally.
0: And his nitro zone is heat inside. This ball lasts right to shortstop, and Turner gloves it. A stinging line drive for Royce Lewis, but right at Trey Turner. No runs, just buying a couple of knocks. Twins leave a pair. We've played one from the Field of Dreams. It's 2-0 Philadelphia on your home for Twins baseball.
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0: Settling in here at the Field of Dreams, top of the second, and for Dodge Bradley, 9-1-2. Justin Crawford, the only Philly not to swing it in the first, then Schwarber, who was already homered, and Trey Turner. 32-pitch opening frame for Taj, and he's a big, strong horse, but he'll need to find some quick innings here to get back on track. Crawford, second generation big leaguer, leans back from the left side and takes a strike, 0-1. His father, of course, Carl Crawford. No balls and a strike. Crawford fouls away. The rookie, it's 0-2. And we have solved one mystery that may have come up if you've watched Field of Dreams, or maybe like me, you showed it to your daughter for the first time, or your son. And the question even posed in the film is, where do they go when they wander out into the corn? As the 0-2 swung on a miss, and Crawford is out on strikes. First punch out for Taj, 6 now away from a career high. He'll face Schwarber for the second time. Well, we walked out through that corn to get to this ballpark. You walk through the outfield corn where all the Black Sox would go. And we found out there's a speakeasy out there that sells wine and cocktails and hot dogs.
1: Yeah, we walked right by it.
0: But now I know where they went.
1: They went to the tiki bar.
0: Yeah, they went to the speakeasy. Schwarber takes high, and it's one ball and no strikes. No wonder they always look so happy when they came back to play. But, yeah, there's a speakeasy in between the outfield corn of the original field and our outfield corn. 1-0 pitch to Schwarber, who visited that speakeasy with his 36th home run, and it's a strike. It's 1-1. Boy, he has had some kind of career, Kyle Schwarber, out of the University of Indiana. Cubs legend, a legend in Philly, and he launches another one high in the air to deep right center field, but playable this time for Buxton. Byron gracefully lopes underneath it and makes the catch. There are two away. And boy, Danny, have I missed that. Just the sight of a ball in the air in center field and the grace with which Byron Buxton turns all of those fly balls into outs.
1: Yeah, and I got to tell you, this ballpark is in great shape right here. I talked to the infielders, talked to the outfielders. They say it plays a little fast, but no bad hops. They said it will snake the way they cross-cut the outfield. And it usually will snake a little bit as that ball starts to slow down. And that's why as an outfielder, you got to make sure that you stay in front of it. Maybe even get down on one knee like an infielder.
0: First pitch strike to Turner, and now the 0-1 pitch on the way. And Turner watches just off the outside corner, and it's 1-1. He's thrown 8 pitches here in the second. Boy, if Taj can put Turner to sleep and get out of this with the low pitch count, he'd be right back on track. Breaking ball pushes him off the plate but misses in. 2-1.
1: There was a time when Turner signed with the Phillies, and signed a big contract and struggled mightily